0: That is headed to be the number one song in country music, probably in a couple weeks here. That's John Morgan and Kid Myself on Taste of Country Nights. Well, for the rest of us that don't have a number one hit in country music, we're all struggling to get these kids back to school. 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Hey, coming up next, Tyler Hubbard is going to kick things off with Back Then, Right Now, on Taste of Country Nights.
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15: Lows around 49 tonight, under clear skies, northeasterly winds around 5 miles per hour. Daytime highs approaching 80 tomorrow, mainly sunny. Chance of thunderstorms tomorrow night, lows dip down to about 61, mainly cloudy skies expected. And that's your forecast. I'm weatherology meteorologist Paul Frombly. Get the latest weather updates online at MinnesotaDailyWeather.com. Currently, it's 70 degrees.

0: New country from Jason Aldean. That one's called Anytime Soon on Taste of Country Nights. Check this out. I thought this was so cool. American Airlines now lets travelers donate miles to military charities. Now, if you have unused miles on American Airlines, you can donate them to organizations that support military members, veterans, and their families. It's called Miles for Heroes, and there's three different foundations that the miles go to. They'll be used to support programs including travel for families of fallen service members and military caregivers as well. Donations generally start at 1,000 miles, although members with smaller balances can donate all of their remaining miles as well. That is the coolest thing ever, because our military men and women, the families that support them, they need all the help they can get, because look what they're doing for our country. So anybody that has miles extra on American Airlines that want to donate, look up Miles for Heroes and try to get that done as soon as you can for our military families. Thank you so much. Can't thank you enough for doing that. Coming up next, we're going to kick things off with Lauren Elena and Chase Matthew, All My Exes, followed by Riley Green, Think As You Drunk, next on Taste of Country Nights with Evan Paul.
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15: Lows around 49 tonight under clear skies, northeasterly winds around 5 miles per hour. Daytime highs approaching 80 tomorrow, mainly sunny. Chance of thunderstorms tomorrow night. Lows dip down to about 61, mainly cloudy skies expected. And that's your forecast. I'm weatherology meteorologist Paul Trombley. Get the latest weather updates online at MinnesotaDailyWeather.com. Currently, it's 70 degrees.

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0: 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It's called South of Sanity on Taste of Country Nights.
1: I went and saw Zach Top in concert, and let me just tell you, that boy has got some skills. He could play the guitar like I've never seen before. I thought my husband was good at guitar till I saw Zach Top.
0: No, don't say that.
1: Matter of fact, my husband was looking at me a little sideways at the way I was looking at Zach Top. I mean, he is a good-looking guy. What can I say?
0: Just stay out of trouble, all right? Hey, coming up next on Taste of Country Nights, I've got John Party's brand new track. It's called Boots Off. And how about a Darius Rucker throwback that'll have all of us singing? That's coming up next on Taste of Country Nights with Evan Paul.
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20: Lows dip down to about 49 tonight under clear skies, northeasterly winds around 5 miles per hour. High temperatures reach up to 80 tomorrow. Lots of sunshine. Mainly cloudy skies expected tomorrow night. Chance of thunderstorms. Lows level off around 61. And that's your forecast. I'm weatherology meteorologist Paul Frombly. Get the latest weather updates online at MinnesotaDailyWeather.com. Currently 66.

0: New country from Jason Aldean. That one's called Don't Tell On Me on Taste of Country Nights. It's Evan Paul getting a look at what's trending in country music news at tasteofcountry.com. Now, each time that I sat down and interviewed with Jelly Roll, he always talks so good about he and Bunny's relationship. This just goes to show you, look, you never know what's going on behind closed doors. Bunny now says that after her divorce, she is happier than ever. She feels more free, and she's allowed to do things that she says she wasn't doing while she was getting married. And same with Jelly Roll. He says he feels the best he has in a while. So not sure what happened there, but I'm glad they're both living their best lives, even though it is apart. You can check out more from the interview with Bunny at tasteofcountry.com.
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16: Lows dip down to about 49 tonight under clear skies, northeasterly winds around 5 miles per hour. High temperatures reach up to 80 tomorrow. Lots of sunshine. Mainly cloudy skies expected tomorrow night. Chance of thunderstorms. Lows level off around 61. And that's your forecast. I'm weatherology meteorologist Paul Frombly. Get the latest weather updates online at MinnesotaDailyWeather.com. Currently 66.

0: New country there from Luke Bryan. That one's called Country and She Knows It on Taste of Country Nights. You may or may not have seen Luke Bryan this past weekend was watching his son Bo as he's the starter on his high school football team. Boy can throw, man. More crazy is the attention that Luke Bryan gets when he goes to the games. I mean, I feel bad for him. He has to get interviewed by the local news and media and stuff, you know, and he's got to turn on his Luke Bryan charm and all that, but he's really there as a dad just to see his son play football, and I think his son is going to be one of the next big things in football, but I don't know much, so what do you know? Hey, coming up next, I'm going to kick things off. I got Ella Langley in there, Flatland Cavalry, and Lady A. We got a question we got to help answer. Why is he not taking her downtown anymore? We'll get to that next on Taste of Country Nights.
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14: Lows dip down to about 49 tonight under clear skies, northeasterly winds around 5 miles per hour. High temperatures reach up to 80 tomorrow. Lots of sunshine. Mainly cloudy skies expected tomorrow night. Chance of thunderstorms. Lows level off around 61. And that's your forecast. I'm weatherology meteorologist Paul Frombly. Get the latest weather updates online at MinnesotaDailyWeather.com. Currently 58.

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Am I right? How about a $500 prepaid Visa gift card to slide in your wallet or your back pocket, front pocket, purse? 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
22: Lows dip down to about 49 tonight under clear skies, northeasterly winds around 5 miles per hour. High temperatures reach up to 80 tomorrow. Lots of sunshine. Mainly cloudy skies expected tomorrow night. Chance of thunderstorms. Lows level off around 61. And that's your forecast. I'm weatherology meteorologist Paul Frombly. Get the latest weather updates online at MinnesotaDailyWeather.com. Currently 58.

0: New country. That's Luke Combs and Be By You. A taste of country nights. Here are the top mistakes that dads make in the delivery room, according to labor nurses. They say some dads-to-be at the hospital are more interested in being entertained than being supportive to their partners while waiting for the baby. Now, they're saying that many men are guilty of asking how to hook up their Xbox to the delivery room TV. Fellas, what are you doing? Your wife's in the most pain of her life, and you're hooking up an Xbox? Also, the top mistakes dads-to-be make in the delivery room, they say they've seen a lot of expectant dads show up intoxicated and spend the whole delivery on the phone in a, quote, business meeting, and then some of the guys are even flirting with the nurses the entire time. Ladies, I'm just saying, some of these fathers-to-be shouldn't be fathers-to-be. Hopefully you got you a good one that's not trying to hook their Xbox up in the delivery room. Coming up next, I got Co Wetzel, his brand new track with Ella Langley. A lot of people talking about it. It's called Jaded. That'll be next on Taste of Country Nights with Evan Paul. 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
18: Lows dip down to about 49 tonight under clear skies, northeasterly winds around 5 miles per hour. High temperatures reach up to 80 tomorrow. Lots of sunshine. Mainly cloudy skies expected tomorrow night. Chance of thunderstorms. Lows level off around 61. And that's your forecast. I'm weatherology meteorologist Paul Frombly. Get the latest weather updates online at MinnesotaDailyWeather.com. Currently, it's 56 degrees.

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20: Lows dip down to about 49 tonight under clear skies, northeasterly winds around 5 miles per hour. High temperatures reach up to 80 tomorrow. Lots of sunshine. Mainly cloudy skies expected tomorrow night. Chance of thunderstorms. Lows level off around 61. And that's your forecast. I'm weatherology meteorologist Paul Frombly. Get the latest weather updates online at MinnesotaDailyWeather.com. Currently, it's 56 degrees.

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10: Lows dip down to about 49 tonight under clear skies, northeasterly winds around 5 miles per hour. High temperatures reach up to 80 tomorrow. Lots of sunshine. Mainly cloudy skies expected tomorrow night. Chance of thunderstorms. Lows level off around 61. And that's your forecast. I'm weatherology meteorologist Paul Frombly. Get the latest weather updates online at MinnesotaDailyWeather.com. Right now, it's 55 degrees.

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That's Dustin Lynch and Easy to Love on Taste of Country Nights. All right, time to slam my work issued.

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8: 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Same play for Peterson. 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
1: Lows dip down to about 49 tonight under clear skies, northeasterly winds around 5 miles per hour. High temperatures reach up to 80 tomorrow. Lots of sunshine. Mainly cloudy skies expected tomorrow night. Chance of thunderstorms. Lows level off around 61. And that's your forecast. I'm weatherology meteorologist Paul Trombley. Get the latest weather updates online at MinnesotaDailyWeather.com. Right now, it's 55 degrees.

0: Truth. Here's a good news story. A bride's simple email led to a generous wedding gift from the owner of the Arizona Cardinals.
1: Okay, cool.
0: Good to have friends in high places,
1: I would say,
0: I guess.
1: So.
0: Olivia, that's her name, she learned that the presidential suite across from her New Jersey wedding venue was reserved for the Cardinals, so she asked whether the team might give it up. The Cardinals owner, Michael Bidwill, sent Olivia a video that took some time, saying that he was happy to let her and her bridal party use the suite during the wedding weekend. That's incredible. Her social media post about the surprise has received now more than 3 million views.
1: Oh, cool.
0: And Olivia says that she could now get ready with her family and bridesmaid in the suite that she originally wanted.
1: If you don't ask, the answer is no. I'm glad she asked.
0: And she got a video response. That takes a lot.
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13: Lows level out for around 49. Overnight, under clear skies, northerly winds, around 5 miles per hour. High temperatures reach up to 80. Friday, lots of sunshine. Mainly cloudy skies expected Friday night. Chance of thunderstorms. Lows level out for around 61.
14: That's your forecast. I'm weatherology meteorologist Paul Trombley. Get the latest weather updates online at minnesotadailyweather.com. Right now, it's 50 degrees.
0: Argument with me. And to Tyler's point, I think that that's why music never defined us. We were different in that way. We were more about growing together as a brand and finding different ways and different talents to engage people. And I think anytime you have this kind of discussion, it always leads back to like the comment, Ant-Man, of someone saying, but Granger, you left music, you could have reached so many more people. And to that I say, God doesn't need me to reach more people. In fact, he doesn't need anybody to reach more people. He reaches his people.
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10: Lows level out for around 49 overnight under clear skies. Northerly winds around 5 miles per hour. High temperatures reach up to 80 Friday. Lots of sunshine. Mainly cloudy skies expected Friday night. Chance of thunderstorms. Lows level out for around 61. That's your forecast. I'm weatherology meteorologist Paul Trombley. Get the latest weather updates online at minnesotadailyweather.com. Right now, it's 51 degrees.

0: Energy Show. So the Setlist Stables album is that collection of songs that folks can guarantee they're going to hear whenever they come see us live.
1: You know, something I admire about you, Dustin, is that you, a fun fact, is that you were accepted to medical school and decided to forgo that and go into the music business, which has like a less than 1% success rate. How did that conversation go with your family?
0: It was a tough conversation. I don't think they liked me for a good bit after I told them, hey, I'm going to hang this up, put this on the back burner for a little bit and go play for Tips in a Jar on Broadway. But I'm so glad I did. And I think they saw the how much fun I was having and also making a good living. They weren't having to support me anymore. And they got behind me pretty quickly after that.
1: I love that. As a firm believer, you chase your dream. I'm proud of you because I can imagine how tough that was. Well, I'm excited for you. New album out today. You can download it, stream it, purchase it now. Thank you so much, Dustin.
0: Thanks, Ann. Thank you for having me on, and thanks for your time again.
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12: Lows level out for around 49 overnight. Under clear skies, northerly winds around 5 miles per hour. High temperatures reach up to 80 Friday. Lots of sunshine. Mainly cloudy skies expected Friday night. Chance of thunderstorms. Lows level out for around 61. That's your forecast. I'm weatherology meteorologist Paul Trombley. Get the latest weather updates online at minnesotadailyweather.com. Right now, it's 49 degrees.
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11: Lows dip down to about 48 overnight under clear skies. Winds out of the north around 5 miles per hour. Daytime highs approaching 79. Friday, mainly clear skies. Chance of thunderstorms Friday night. Lows dip down to about 60. Mainly cloudy skies expected. And that's your forecast. I'm weatherology meteorologist Paul Trombley. Get the latest weather updates online at MinnesotaDailyWeather.com. Currently, it's 46 degrees.
12: Understanding. I was trusting in myself. I was making good money. I was idolizing the lifestyle. I was putting everything on my shoulders, saying, I'm doing all of this. I'm creating all this. I'm thinking about all this. I'm doing all this. And then Granger decided to leave touring. Parker decided to leave to go to Washington, D.C. It's like a lot of different moving parts here, but sure. Parker left Yee, so I had to run Yee myself. Granger was leaving music. And so, you know, I had to deal with that. And I was like, all right, cool. I'm just going to get up earlier. I'm going to work out harder. I'm going to do 3 workouts. I'm going to, you know, time block all this. And then I just broke down and I was like, Lord, the Lord broke me down. I broke down. Lord, save me. I can't do this. I thought I could. I need you.
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0: talking about history, and he's even got the diploma to prove it. It's time for This Day in History on After Midnight with Granger Smith.
1: On this day, August the 28th, 1830, the first American-made locomotive raced a horse-drawn car. 1937, the first commercial flight across the Pacific happened with Pan Am. 1955, 14-year-old African-American Emmett Till was murdered for flirting with a white woman. 1963, Dr. Martin Luther King Jr. gave the I Have a Dream speech. 1996, President Charles and Princess Diana got divorced. Some famous birthdays include actor Jack Black, country singer Shania Twain, actress Jennifer Coolidge, actor Armie Hammer, country singer Leanne Rimes, actor Jason Priestley, and country singer Jake Owen. Those are just a few things that went down on this day in history.
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1: What's up? This is Granger Smith here. 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
6: Here's your weatherology forecast, brought to you by Ag Country. Lots of sunshine today. Daytime highs approaching 79. Winds out of the south, 5 to 10 miles per hour. Chance for storms tonight. Lows level off around 60. Mainly cloudy skies expected. And that's your forecast. I'm weatherology meteorologist Paul Frobley. Get the latest weather updates online at MinnesotaDailyWeather.com. Currently, it's 45 degrees.
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1: I'm 15 years old. For a while, I've had a strong, strong desire to play an instrument and possibly be part of a worship team at my church since I love singing. How can I have the right motives? How can I be part of a worship team but not steal his, quote, show? Let me give you a really strong warning. I was once 15 and really into this kind of stuff, really into God, doing a lot of like church camps type stuff, and I drifted. It's definitely possible as the distractions come and life expands and your world gets bigger and bigger and bigger and your responsibilities get greater, we have a tendency to drift away from that. So remember this and remember these questions that you're asking at 15 and just how special it is.
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You are the heroes working that third shift, keeping the world going. Thank you for letting me be a little part of your Friday shift. 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
5: Here's your weatherology forecast brought to you by Ag Country. Lots of sunshine today. Daytime highs approaching 79. Winds out of the south, 5 to 10 miles per hour. Chance for storms tonight. Lows level off around 60. Mainly cloudy skies expected. And that's your forecast. I'm weatherology meteorologist Paul Frombly. Get the latest weather updates online at MinnesotaDailyWeather.com. Currently, it's 45 degrees.

Morning stretch here on this Friday morning. Bummer night at the Chet last night. Beavs were down 17 headed to the fourth quarter. 40 seconds left, scored a touchdown, got within a two-point conversion to tie it. Boy, football can be heartbreaking, can't it? That's why we love it. Thanks to everyone who stopped out, enjoyed our tailgate party. Served up Papa's Pizza from Lake's Market. Beverages from Pepsi and I Bottling. We'll do it again a week from tomorrow. The Beavs back at home. We'll discuss that. Track championship at Bemidji Speedway. Never-ending giveaway and a whole lot more. It's the Morning Stretch. Get things going with George Burge and Luke Bryan. It's the Morning Stretch. It's Babe Country 98.3.

0: Minnesota's All-A Country, Babe Country, 98.3, Taylor Swift. You belong with me. Morning stretch here on this Friday morning. Beaver football team lost last night. Down big, headed to the fourth quarter, and we're within a two-point conversion, tying it with 40 seconds left. Frustrating game, isn't it? That's why we love it. We'll be back at the Chet a week from tomorrow. Bees will host Southwest. That is a 3 o'clock kickoff. So we'll be tailgating noonish, one-ish, somewhere around there. We'll see you at the Chet next Saturday. Beaver soccer is at home tonight and Sunday. Head back to the Chet. Catch some more BSU athletics this weekend. 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
2: Fox News, I'm CJ Papa. 9 women, 3 men make up the jury in the judgment of Massachusetts mother charged with killing her 3 little children. They resumed deliberations at 9 a.m. Eastern.
3: They have a lot of work to get through. They heard from 85 witnesses over the course of this 1-month-long trial. And yesterday, they heard the closing arguments from both sides. A full not guilty verdict is considered by legal experts to be unlikely, considering Clancy admits to killing her children.
2: That's Fox's Nate Foy outside the courthouse in that Lindsey Clancy case. President Trump pledging support for Nepal.
4: At least 90 U.S. citizens are still missing. And because of the destruction and weather, rescue efforts have been hindered. Dozens of bridges were decimated and some 25 miles of roads washed away.
2: Fox's Chandler Painter, nearly 500 are dead. 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
19: 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The USDA has declared Coochie-Ching County and its contiguous counties, including Beltrami, Itasca, Lake of the Woods, and St. Louis, as disaster areas due to recent drought. Farmers there may be potentially eligible for FSA disaster loans, as well as our disaster recovery loans. Faribault County and its contiguous counties, Blue Earth, Freeborn, Martin, and Waseca, have also received this disaster designation due to excessive rain and related weather. So is Stevens County and its contiguous counties, Big Stone, Douglas, Grant, Pope, Swift, and Traverse. The Disaster Recovery Loan Program funds are available to farmers for expenses not covered by insurance, including replacement of flocks or livestock, building improvements, or to cover the loss of revenue when the replacement improvements or revenue loss is due to the confirmed presence of one of the 3 animal diseases. Eligible farmers will work with their local lender to secure the loans from the RFA. These stories and more at MinnesotaDailyNews.com.
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23: With sunny to partly cloudy skies, today a high at about 79 is expected with a light south wind. For tonight, increasing clouds with some showers and thunder showers developing late, lows at 60. Scattered showers into Saturday with more clouds and sun, highs at about 80. Chance for a shower storm Saturday night, 62. And that's your forecast. I'm weatherology meteorologist Paul Trombley. Get the latest weather updates online at MinnesotaDailyWeather.com. Right now, 43.

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1: 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Dirks, the Grayland James. It's water at a wedding. It's the morning stretch. 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

0: Minnesota's All the Country, Babe Country 98.3, Cole Swindell, it's Girl Dad. Morning stretch here on this Friday morning. The only solace for a Beaver football loss last night is today is Friday. Weekend is in sight. Season Track Championship coming to Bemidji Speedway Sunday night. It's brought to you by Reds Racing Supplies and us, Babe Country 98.3. Green flag will drop at 5 o'clock. It's the last racing for about a month till the Paul Bunyan Stampede. See you at Bemidji Speedway, 5 o'clock Sunday. Forecast for that. Coming up, it's the morning stretch. It's Babe Country 98.3.
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6: With sunny to partly cloudy skies, today a high at about 79 is expected with a light south wind. For tonight, increasing clouds with some showers and thundershowers developing late, lows at 60. Scattered showers into Saturday with more clouds and sun, highs at about 80. Chance for a shower storm Saturday night, 62. And that's your forecast. I'm weatherology meteorologist Paul Frombly. Get the latest weather updates online at MinnesotaDailyWeather.com.
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1: 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What, you need a checklist? All right. They have Papa's Pizzas. If you sampled one last night at the tailgate party at the Chet, like, man, those are really good. Yeah. Go get some. Beer for the weekend? They've got that too. Bait for the weekend? They have that too. Told you they have everything you need. That's why life's better at Lakes.
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3: Here's something. I have been gaining weight at a rapid rate. Look at that. You got one of these? Look at it. This is the freshman 58. This is, I used to play this game with myself in the mirror in the morning, right after I got out of the shower. So, completely naked. Imagine it. You, ma'am, specifically. Imagine it. I'm an Audi. I would play this game with myself in the mirror in the morning, where I would look at myself in the mirror glistening with shower juices. And I would suck it in. So I would be like, fat guy, skinny guy. Fat guy, skinny guy. Fat guy, skinny guy. You know, like that. And now when I play that game, it's fat guy, fat guy. Fat guy, also a fat guy. Fat guy, fat guy. So it's going to be fat guy, fatter guy, fattest guy, coronary, dead guy. The dead guy game.
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0: Minnesota's all in country, babe country, 98.3, Kenny Chesney. She thinks my tractor's sexy. Wheel of Birthdays up next. 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Don't you know trivia? Last of our movie questions. Was stopped by two people last night at the chat. They were like, yeah, I knew the question the other day. I'm like, well, you can't win if you don't call. Don't you know, brought to us by Lakes Market and Lakes Liquor. 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
2: Fox News, I'm Tom Graham. Rescue crews continue to search through mountainous terrain in the Himalayas after flash flooding devastated communities along the Nepal-China border. More moisture on the way.
3: As that moisture tries to cross over the mountains, that's when you can get in these absolute downbursts. And you could be talking about really heavy rain. And in tall mountains, those have to all rush down somewhere.
2: Fox meteorologist Adam Klotz, number of killed and more than 530. Jury deliberations continue this morning in the trial of Lindsay Clancy. The Massachusetts mom has admitted to murdering her three children, but the defense argues she's not criminally responsible because she suffered from postpartum mental health problems.
4: The jury is comprised of 9 women and 3 men with 6 additional alternates. They'll consider a range of outcomes, including not guilty due to a lack of criminal responsibility.
2: Fox's Nate Foy outside that Plymouth, Massachusetts courthouse. 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
8: 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Republican gubernatorial nominee Lisa Damuth, who was in Bemidji last week, aims to save $1 billion across state agencies if elected, part of her affordability agenda for Minnesotans. She emphasizes reducing fraud in social safety net programs as a way to lower taxes and costs for families. Damuth's plan includes lowering the income tax for low earners, eliminating the state tax on Social Security, and capping car tab fees at $99. However, she does not directly criticize the Trump administration's trade war with Canada, which is raising costs for residents. The Minnesota Democratic Farmer Labor Party, the Beltrami County DFL, and the DFL Native Coalition will have a grand opening celebration for the DFL Red Lake Nation office on Tuesday, September 1st from 3 to 5 p.m. at the Business Center in Red Lake. The event will feature speakers from the community and DFL leadership, along with a free community meal. Leaders expressed that this event marks a significant step in building relationships with the Red Lake Nation community. These stories and more at MinnesotaDailyNews.com.
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10: 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Same play for Peterson. It is a touchdown. Lucas Peterson.
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11: With sunny to partly cloudy skies, today a high at about 79 is expected with a light south wind. For tonight, increasing clouds with some showers and thundershowers developing late, lows at 60. Scattered showers into Saturday with more clouds and sun, highs at about 80. Chance for a shower storm Saturday night, 62. And that's your forecast. I'm weatherology meteorologist Paul Trombley. Get the latest weather updates online at MinnesotaDailyWeather.com. Right now, 45.
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10: With sunny to partly cloudy skies, today a high at about 79 is expected with a light south wind. For tonight, increasing clouds with some showers and thundershowers developing late, lows at 60. Scattered showers into Saturday, with more clouds and sun, highs at about 80. Chance for a shower storm Saturday night, 62. And that's your forecast. I'm weatherology meteorologist Paul Trombley. Get the latest weather updates online at MinnesotaDailyWeather.com. Right now, 45.
11: Don't you know?
12: Trivia is brought to us by Lakes Liquor, Lakes Market. You know you'll be stopping in there, stocking up for the weekend, getting stuff. Maybe got to get some gas for the chainsaw. What? Got to get a lot of chores done because Labor Day weekend, you're not supposed to work. Right?
13: Well, I don't know that I've ever followed that rule. Never been using chainsaws, but
12: hot cup of coffee from the Waves Express kitchen this morning. Well, we were kind of rusty with that first pizza last night, so we overcooked her a little bit. Some people request it, but some pieces were, so we threw those away. We had her dialed back in by the second, third pizza.

0: well. And so yours truly will be playing in this game. I am not the oldest hockey player in this game.
1: Wow.
0: Yeah. But
1: probably the tallest.
0: I'm one of the oldest. I might be the second oldest.
2: You're up there.
0: Yeah. But October 10th at the Sanford Center, this is the home game with North Dakota. They play in Bemidji plays North Dakota at the Sanford Center on the 9th. And then on the 10th, they travel to North Dakota. And we start our game at 4 p.m. at the Sanford Center. It's free entry. There's going to be a number of games, a number of things that you can do to help us raise money in there. I believe the fire department will be passing a boot. There'll be, we'll have vending open, actually. We actually have announcers announcing the game. It's going to be almost as fun as going to a BSU men's or women's hockey game. Entertainment-wise. And then, of course, you're going to see fire and law enforcement head-to-head against each other from 4 to 6 p.m. And then at 6 p.m., they're going to broadcast the men's hockey game at the Sanford Center free of charge to anybody that's come to our game. So it'll be a really cool way to spend a Saturday in October in Bemidji.
1: Excellent.
0: Yeah.
1: Cool stuff. You guys have a good weekend. Thanks for stopping by.
0: Yeah, you as well.
2: Thank you so much.
1: Good morning. It's 8:43.
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11: With sunny to partly cloudy skies, today a high at about 79 is expected with a light south wind. For tonight, increasing clouds with some showers and thundershowers developing late. Lows at 60. Scattered showers into Saturday with more clouds and sun, highs at about 80. Chance for a shower storm Saturday night, 62. And that's your forecast. I'm weatherology meteorologist Paul Trombley. Get the latest weather updates online at MinnesotaDailyWeather.com.
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2: 8:49 on the way to 9 o'clock on a Friday. That means we talk to Jeff Hawley, Walker Home Center. Good morning.
3: Well, good morning.
2: Another great start to a weekend coming up. We'll start with last night, Walker Bay Live. How was that?
3: Well, fantastic. It was out at Blue Water Lodge on South Walker Bay here, right on the lake. It's a beautiful little peninsula. Boy, I tell you what, Randall and Nikki Morrison put on a really nice venue for Walker Bay Live last night. The Empty Cooler Band was absolutely fantastic. Not going to lie, it's a little chilly on the way home.
2: Oh, were you on the lake?
3: Yeah, but now, see, we got the reverse effect. The leech is right around 74 degrees still. And so once we got going, it warmed up.
2: Oh. Well, that's good.
4: I don't have the schedule in front of me. Is next Thursday the last one?
3: Well, Schultzy, technically it is. Next Thursday is at the Chase on the Lake waterfront. Caitlin DiLorenzo will open for Norman's Bait and Tackle Choir. Timeless hits.
4: Tell me they're from Northern Minnesota without telling me they're from Northern Minnesota.
3: Yeah, Norman's Bait and Tackle Choir. I can't, I'm kind of interested to see these guys just for their name. But no, technically September 11th, there'll be a pop-up Walker Bay Live at the Rock Garden here in Walker. And that's right between the DMV and the courthouse. And there's a neat little spot kind of tucked in there. They call it the Walker Rock Garden. And that'll be the kickoff to Ethnic Fest, which is September 12th. And if you've never been to Ethnic Fest in Walker, Minnesota, you got to give it a whirl because it's absolutely amazing. You've got music in the street, a beverage in the street. You got food in the street. They got all sorts of fun stuff going on. So it's a Ethnic Fest here in Walker is a fun event.
4: Will there be the giant Ricola horns?
3: Good question. I
4: forget what they're called.
3: I don't have an Ethnic Fest flyer right in front of me, but in the past they've had the bagpipers, mm-hmm. the Ricola horns. I don't think they actually call them that.
2: No, well, we do.
3: They have the clap dancers or the tap dancers or the cloggers. They got all sorts of fun stuff.
2: And that's September what? 12th?
3: September 11th and 12th. 11th is the kickoff with Walker Bay Live that Friday night in the Rock Garden. And then September 12th is Ethnic Fest here in Walker.
2: Wow. Good way to kick off the weekend.
3: Yeah, great way. Yeah, so definitely, I'm trying to Google as we're talking here, so I'm getting an answer for you on that.
2: For the Ricola? What they're called?
3: Yeah. it doesn't say, it just has the date. Well, more to come on that. I'll report back next week on that.
2: Perfect.
4: Elf horns.
2: Elf horns? Alp horns?
4: Alphorns.
2: Huh.
4: Or alpen horns, it can also be called.
3: I think it's alpine.
2: Yeah. In the Alps.
4: Ricola horns. Everybody knows what we're talking about.
3: Ricola.
2: Is that a...
3: Yeah, that's what it sounds like. So, yeah, there you go.
2: What's going on at the store?
3: What do we got going on here today? We got, I'll tell you, it's almost Labor Day.
2: So that means you'll have an appliance sale, right? All the major holidays?
3: We've got a big appliance sale going. Labor Day pricing is in effect as of today. So we've got a great sale going on in the appliance department back here. A lot of activity there. A great selection of appliances here at Walker Home Center. I noticed yesterday we were looking over at the grills with some folks. A lot of sale tags on the grills right now. So if you're looking for a new barbecue grill here at Walker Home Center, an absolutely fantastic time to take a peek at barbecues. We've got the Blackstone griddle, the Weber griddle, the Rec-Tec pellet grill, the Traeger pellet grill. We've got the Big Green Egg and Weber gas grills in stock. A variety of sizes and prices for everybody that land right in there. So it's kind of grilling season.
4: If someone bought a pellet grill 5 years ago, well, technically it still works just fine. What are some of the biggest improvements the pellet grill industry's had in the last 5 years?
3: Schultzy, it's Friday. That's a tough question.
2: The auger.
3: Quitting time.
4: My point is they've made life a whole lot easier in the last few years.
3: I think what's changed a little bit is the insulation factor. You know, like some of the first off pellet grills never got, you know, didn't get very warm. Some of the first ones you had to buy a blanket for it, which is kind of crazy. Like, why would you do that? And so the pellet grills today seem to perform better in colder weather. They get hotter. Like the Rectech grill gets up to 700 degrees, so you can, you know, get a decent burn on a steak on something like that. So I think temperature control would be the number one answer. And the number two answer, if we were playing Family Feud, would be a computer. The technology inside of it is not as touchy as it used to be. Like some of the stuff with the, oh, we got a malware issue. Well, it's a barbecue. How can you have a malware issue? I'm just trying to make a chunk of meat here.
2: Right.
3: And so nothing more frustrating when you go to turn your grill on and it's flashing error code to you. You know, so I think technology has gotten better, and I think insulation factor has gotten better.
4: Because there is nothing more detrimental to a good barbecue. If you're grilling a steak, it's not a big deal, but if you're doing a brisket or you're doing something that's going to be 12 hours, and your temperature fluctuates even 30, 40 degrees, one way or the other, that's a big deal.
2: Mm.
4: They don't do that anymore.
3: Oh. Yeah, they toughen up a piece of meat real big on you and stuff like that. So that's not perfect. But, last Sunday, I made some beef short ribs. Oof. Put them on my Traeger, set them at 265, pushed the button and walked away for the majority of the day. They turned out absolutely fantastic.
2: I bet. Making me hungry.
3: So
2: can you
3: do the same thing on the green egg. But if you want to do some fun stuff like on the Weber and Blackstone griddle, gosh, those are so fun to do things on. But like last Friday, we were doing the last free lunch Friday. So last Friday, we were doing the last free

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0: is all the country, babe country, 98.3, Russell Dickerson to Cody Johnson. Just wants his horse back. 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
1: He's a ranch hand in a pinch, man. Hotter than the red on the cattle brand. Cause she's a gold digger with a quick trigger. 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

0: want my horse back. 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Beaver football team started their 100th season last night. Lost in heartbreaking fashion. Lost by two. Went for two to tie with about 40 seconds left. And two-point conversion failed. 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We'll have it for you. Kickoff at 3 o'clock. 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
6: With sunny to partly cloudy skies, today a high at about 79 is expected with a light south wind. For tonight, increasing clouds with some showers and thundershowers developing late, lows at 60. Scattered showers into Saturday with more clouds and sun, highs at about 80. Chance for a shower storm Saturday night, 62. And that's your forecast. I'm weatherology meteorologist Paul Trombley. Get the latest weather updates online at MinnesotaDailyWeather.com.
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7: With sunny to partly cloudy skies, today a high at about 79 is expected with a light south wind. For tonight, increasing clouds with some showers and thundershowers developing late, lows at 60. Scattered showers into Saturday, with more clouds and sun, highs at about 80. Chance for a shower storm Saturday night, 62. And that's your forecast. I'm weatherology meteorologist Paul Trombley. Get the latest weather updates online at MinnesotaDailyWeather.com. Right now, 61.
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1: Good morning. I'm Jamie Dickerman with Market Update on the Red River Farm Network. Grain markets trading higher to end the week, led by the wheat and the soybeans. NAU Country Vice President of Farm Services, Rich Morrison.
2: Yeah, I think we've got a couple of things going on. Right now, it seems like we're at a race to the bottom on the yield estimates around the country. People trying to outguess each other on how low the crop might get. And then you throw in this firing back and forth of missiles between the Ukraine and Russia and on grain facilities in that part of the world. And it's just got a few different bullish factors right now impacting the markets.
1: Meanwhile, the cattle market has been more volatile, with much of that recent movement going to the downside.
2: Seems like we've had a couple of pieces of political news that have not been friendly to the cattle market. The market didn't take well to the talk about importing beef into the country once again. It seems like whenever we get those stories, we don't see a positive trade for the market, certainly. And that's been the kind of the overriding factor right now for the cattle market.
1: NAU Country Vice President of Farm Services, Rich Morrison, taking a look at the Dow Jones Industrial Average right now. It is down 34 points here at 53,534. Crude oil right now, it is down 68 cents, currently trading at 82.82 a barrel. And again, that's about where it's been today. Not much movement there on the crude in that $82-$83 a barrel range right now. Reporting Agriculture's Business, you're listening to the Red River Farm Network.
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10: With sunny to partly cloudy skies, today a high at about 79 is expected with a light south wind. For tonight, increasing clouds with some showers and thunder showers developing late, lows at 60. Scattered showers into Saturday with more clouds and sun, highs at about 80. Chance for a shower storm Saturday night, 62. And that's your forecast. I'm weatherology meteorologist Paul Trombley. Get the latest weather updates online at MinnesotaDailyWeather.com. Right now, 61.

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1: 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Beaver football team started their 100th season last night. Lost in heartbreaking fashion. Lost by two. Went for two to tie with about 40 seconds left. And two-point conversion failed. Beavs back in action at the Chet next Saturday, a week from tomorrow. Hosting Southwest. We'll have it for you. Kickoff at 3 o'clock. Beaver soccer at home tonight and Sunday. Hope to see you at the Chet. 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
10: Sunshine mixed with clouds at times today, with highs around 79. Winds out of the south, 5 to 10 miles per hour. Mainly cloudy skies tonight, chance of thunderstorms. Lows dip down to about 60. Slight chance for showers tomorrow. High temperatures reach up to 81, cloudy. And that's your forecast. I'm weatherology meteorologist Paul Frombly. Get the latest weather updates online at minnesotadailyweather.com. Currently 65.
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2: 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I'm Kyle Rickey. 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
2: Tomorrow night's Coke Zero Sugar 400 at Daytona International Speedway is the final race before the 16-driver chase for the championship field is set. Ryan Preece is currently the first driver not among the top 16, sitting 17th in the standings and 31 points back, and maps out his strategy for tomorrow's 160-lap race.
7: Like, we're on offense. I would much rather be, you know, in Chris's position or somebody who's 60 points above going into Daytona, because it's really going to take a Hail Mary or a massive grand slam for somebody to go out and knock you out of the playoffs at that point.
2: Our live coverage of tomorrow night's race is set for 6:30 p.m. Eastern Time. I'm Kyle Rickey. 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
9: Sunshine mixed with clouds at times today, with highs around 79. Winds out of the south, 5 to 10 miles per hour. Mainly cloudy skies tonight. Chance of thunderstorms. Lows dip down to about 60. Slight chance for showers tomorrow. High temperatures reach up to 81. Cloudy. And that's your forecast. I'm weatherology meteorologist Paul Frobley. Get the latest weather updates online at MinnesotaDailyWeather.com. Currently 65.
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0: that I'm not in the field means another sleepless night. I am Darren Hefty with Hefty Seed Company. 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
2: 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Same play for Peterson. 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Lucas Peterson.
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4: Sunshine mixed with clouds at times today, with highs around 79. Winds out of the south, 5 to 10 miles per hour. Mainly cloudy skies tonight. Chance of thunderstorms. Lows dip down to about 60. Slight chance for showers tomorrow. High temperatures reach up to 81. Cloudy. And that's your forecast. I'm weatherology meteorologist Paul Frombly. Get the latest weather updates online at MinnesotaDailyWeather.com. 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
8: Sunshine mixed with clouds at times. Today, daytime highs approaching 79. Winds out of the south, 5 to 10 miles per hour. Mainly cloudy skies expected tonight. Slight chance of thunderstorms. Lows dip down to about 60. Slight chance of thunderstorms tomorrow. 81, cloudy. And that's your forecast. I'm weatherology meteorologist Paul Frombly. Get the latest weather updates online at MinnesotaDailyWeather.com. Right now, 69.

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8: Sunshine mixed with clouds at times
9: today.
8: Daytime highs approaching 79. Winds out of the south, 5 to 10 miles per hour. Mainly cloudy skies expected tonight. Slight chance of thunderstorms. Lows dip down to about 60. Slight chance of thunderstorms tomorrow. 81, cloudy. And that's your forecast. I'm weatherology meteorologist Paul Frombly. Get the latest weather updates online at MinnesotaDailyWeather.com. Right now, 69.
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2: Good morning. I'm Jamie Dickerman with the market update on the Red River Farm Network. Well, the grain market's trading higher today, once again, led by the wheat and the soybeans. Double digits right now, up in the soybeans and in the wheat. And corn also on the

0: livestock market across the board. Cattle, once again, more volatile.
1: Seems like we've had a couple of pieces of political news that have not been friendly to the cattle market. The market didn't take well to the talk about importing beef into the country once again. It seems like whenever we get those stories, we don't see a positive trade for the market, certainly. And that's been the kind of the overriding factor right now for the cattle market.
0: That's NAU Country Vice President of Farm Services, Rich Morrison. Dow Jones Industrial Average is down 40 points, 53,529. The crude oil now, it is down 32 cents at 83.21 a barrel. Reporting agriculture's business, this is the Red River Farm Network.
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6: Sunshine mixed with clouds at times today. Daytime highs approaching 79. Winds out of the south, 5 to 10 miles per hour. Mainly cloudy skies expected tonight. Slight chance of thunderstorms. Lows dip down to about 60. Slight chance of thunderstorms tomorrow. 81, cloudy. And that's your forecast. I'm weatherology meteorologist Paul Frombly. Get the latest weather updates online at minnesotadailyweather.com. Right now, 69.
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1: This Sunday at Bemidji Speedway, it's the season championship in seven classes of racing. 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
3: News. I'm CJ Papa. The jury in the Lindsey Clancy murder trial is deliberating. Defense attorney Kevin Reddington describes his client.
4: She's very just sad, scared. She's the same she's been forever.
5: They just sent their first note to the judge, and according to defense attorney Kevin Reddington, what they wanted to see were those two bottles of pills and the knife that allegedly were used in Lindsey Clancy's suicide attempt.
3: Fox's Nate Foy at the courthouse. Clancy is on trial for killing her three little children, trying to find survivors after the flood disaster in Nepal.
6: The tourism ministry source told Reuters that 117 tourists have been rescued as of this morning, including two Americans.
3: Fox's Stephanie Bennett, hundreds are dead, nearly 2,000 are missing, including dozens of Americans. 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
12: 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Republican gubernatorial nominee Lisa Damith, who was in Bemidji last week, aims to save $1 billion across state agencies if elected, part of her affordability agenda for Minnesotans. She emphasizes reducing fraud in social safety net programs as a way to lower taxes and costs for families. Damuth's plan includes lowering the income tax for low earners, eliminating the state tax on Social Security, and capping car tab fees at $99. However, she does not directly criticize the Trump administration's trade war with Canada, which is raising costs for residents. The Minnesota Democratic Farmer Labor Party, the Beltrami County DFL, and the DFL Native Coalition will have a grand opening celebration for the DFL Red Lake Nation office on Tuesday, September 1st from 3 to 5 p.m. at the Business Center in Red Lake. The event will feature speakers from the community and DFL leadership, along with a free community meal. Leaders expressed that this event marks a significant step in building relationships with the Red Lake Nation community. These stories and more at MinnesotaDailyNews.com.
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16: Sunshine mixed with clouds at times this afternoon. Daytime highs approaching 79. Winds out of the south, 5 to 10 miles per hour. Slight chance of thunderstorms tonight. Lows level off around 60, mainly cloudy skies. Slight chance for storms again tomorrow, 81. And that's your forecast. I'm weatherology meteorologist Paul Frombly. Get the latest weather updates online at minnesotadailyweather.com. Right now, it's 71 degrees.
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6: Sunshine mixed with clouds at times this afternoon. Daytime highs approaching 79. Winds out of the south, 5 to 10 miles per hour. Slight chance of thunderstorms tonight. Lows level off around 60. Mainly cloudy skies. Slight chance for storms again tomorrow, 81. And that's your forecast. I'm weatherology meteorologist Paul Frombly. Get the latest weather updates online at minnesotadailyweather.com. Right now, it's 71 degrees.
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2: I've always considered earthworms to be a good thing to have if they're working the soil, but apparently some worms are doing more harm than good in certain situations, and once they've infiltrated an area, they can't be removed. Bruce Snyder is an assistant ecology professor at Georgia College and State University and an earthworm researcher. He says there are over 170 species of earthworms in the U.S., and one-third of them were introduced from other continents. Some of these non-natives are very common.
5: Night crawlers are a European species. Most of the ones that are sold for bait in most places of the country are non-native. The species that's usually called red wigglers are also a European species. But they're marketed under so many different names that it's even hard to tell. And sometimes you go and you purchase bait and you actually get multiple species in the bait container.
2: Invasive worm species are only problematic in certain ecosystems. For example, northern forests evolved without earthworms due to glacial activity. But Snyder says since their introduction, earthworms have been eating leaf litter on the forest floor.
5: The plants that live there need that leaf litter in order to regenerate. I did some of my research in the Great Smoky Mountains, and there are some Asian species which are actually invading there. We're not seeing the same sort of impact, but I also study millipedes, and we found that those invasive earthworms are affecting the millipedes that live in the soil. So depending on what ecosystem you're in, there can be different effects.
2: Snyder says if you put nightcrawlers in your garden, they probably won't create any problems. However, if you dump them in the forest after a day of fishing, there is the chance that they could disperse. He recommends tossing them in the water instead. Learn more about invasive earthworms at livingthecountrylife.com. I'll see you in the country.
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2: Sunshine mixed with clouds at times this afternoon. Daytime highs approaching 79. Winds out of the south, 5 to 10 miles per hour. Slight chance of thunderstorms tonight. Lows level off around 60. Mainly cloudy skies. Slight chance for storms again tomorrow, 81. And that's your forecast. I'm weatherology meteorologist Paul Frombly. Get the latest weather updates online at MinnesotaDailyWeather.com. Right now, it's 71 degrees.

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2: To say I don't know much about home improvement is an understatement. A few years ago, I had a contractor come to the house to assess some water damage I had. He told me it was a simple fix, probably a weekend DIY project. And I nodded and smiled at the guy, said thanks. But when he left, I had to go to my wife and say, "What does DIY mean?" And that's embarrassing to admit. A lot of couples, though, find home improvement a mystery, whether it's fixing a water leak or fixing a marriage. Some couples know how to paint a room or build a deck, but they scratch their heads when it comes to improving their relationship. They don't know how to communicate or to resolve disagreements. If you can relate, there are a couple of ideas to keep in mind, and they're as important to renovating your marriage as they are to renovating your home. The first is to get a game plan. Ask yourself what your marriage needs. Would a few adjustments do, or would you benefit from a counselor who can drop a blueprint? To get the marriage you want, you need a strategy. 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Nothing will get done unless you roll up your sleeves and put your plans into action. 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Read a marriage book together. Seek professional help. Good things happen when you invest yourself. If your marriage could use some improvements, this is one DIY project that doesn't have to scare you. If you have a good plan and you're willing to work, you can have a marriage that's built to last. 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
4: Sunshine mixed with clouds at times this afternoon. Daytime highs approaching 79. Winds out of the south, 5 to 10 miles per hour. Slight chance of thunderstorms tonight. Lows level off around 60. Mainly cloudy skies. Slight chance for storms again tomorrow, 81. And that's your forecast. I'm weatherology meteorologist Paul Frombly. Get the latest weather updates online at MinnesotaDailyWeather.com. Currently 72.
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5: Sunshine mixed with clouds at times this afternoon. Daytime highs approaching 79. Winds out of the south, 5 to 10 miles per hour. Slight chance of thunderstorms tonight. Lows level off around 60, mainly cloudy skies. Slight chance for storms again tomorrow, 81. And that's your forecast. I'm weatherology meteorologist Paul Frombly. Get the latest weather updates online at minnesotadailyweather.com. Currently 72.
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2: Closing markets on the Red River Farm Network. I'm Don Wick. We're joined by Dax Wiedemeyer of U.S. Commodities. And Dax, this grain market finishing the week strong. What are we seeing in this trade?
3: Well, the markets had a very strong week. A lot of it on the back of wheat market. You had Russia-Ukraine issues continuing. No resolve there. Bombing of infrastructure. So that's really shot the wheat market up. And that has also pulled up the corn market. We had China being a consistent buyer on the bean side. And all of this coinciding after the USDA report 2 weeks ago and the Pro Farmer Tour also confirming that what the farmer thinks and the producer is that there's a lot less crop out there than what we had about 2 months ago. So funds continue to pile in and support the markets. We'll have to see if that continues. We've got a new month next week. We'll see if the funds continue to push the market. You're in contract highs. We'll have to see if there's any profit taking. Markets technically are strung out quite a bit. But, again, momentum and the trend is definitely speeding up.
2: Dax Wiedemeyer again from U.S. Commodities. While we're seeing higher prices for corn, soybeans, wheat, we're seeing weakness in cattle. It seems like when the corn's on the upside, cattle are going the other direction. That's certainly the case here on a Friday. The cash cattle market finally seen some trade in the south. 222 live, $3 lower than last week. Bids also seen in Nebraska at 218 live and 345 on a dressed basis. Still likely to see that the bulk of the business, likely bulk of the business done for this week. 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
7: Sunshine mixed with clouds at times. This afternoon, daytime highs approaching 79. Winds out of the south, 5 to 10 miles per hour. Slight chance of thunderstorms. Tonight, lows level off around 60, mainly cloudy skies. Slight chance for storms again tomorrow, 81. And that's your forecast. I'm weatherology meteorologist Paul Frombly. Get the latest weather updates online at MinnesotaDailyWeather.com. 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
1: This Sunday at Bemidji Speedway, it's the season championship in seven classes of racing. 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
8: Country weather. 79 this afternoon under partly cloudy skies. Winds out of the south, 5 to 10 miles per hour. Slight chance for storms tonight. Lows level off around 62, mainly cloudy. Slight chance for storms tomorrow. Highs level off around 79, overcast. That's your forecast. I'm weatherology meteorologist Paul Trombley. Get the latest weather updates online at minnesotadailyweather.com. Right now, it's 73 degrees.
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5: Country weather. 79 this afternoon under partly cloudy skies. Winds out of the south, 5 to 10 miles per hour. Slight chance for storms tonight. Lows level off around 62, mainly cloudy. Slight chance for storms tomorrow. Highs level off around 79, overcast. That's your forecast. I'm weatherology meteorologist Paul Trombley. Get the latest weather updates online at minnesotadailyweather.com. Right now, it's 73 degrees.
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7: Babe Country weather.
8: 79 this afternoon under partly cloudy skies. Winds out of the south, 5 to 10 miles per hour. Slight chance for storms tonight. Lows level off around 62, mainly cloudy. Slight chance for storms tomorrow. Highs level off around 79, overcast. That's your forecast. I'm weatherology meteorologist Paul Trombley. Get the latest weather updates online at minnesotadailyweather.com. Right now, it's 73 degrees.
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0: 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The never-ending giveaway continues with Pets Plus of Bemidji and your chance to win free dog food for a year. 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We are talking Northwind's premium dog food, which is Pets Plus' own brand. Here's how you get in to win. This is going to be so great. We want to hear your favorite dog story. We need the name of the dog, the breed of the dog, and of course your information. 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So give it a little thought and send that off as soon as you can. 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
2: I'm Daria Albinger. Fed Chair Kevin Warsh says the central bank must do something about inflation.
3: Price stability is not self-executing, nor is inflation necessarily mean reverting. It's the Fed's job to deliver stable prices. No excuses.
2: He told the Fed's annual conference in Jackson Hole, Wyoming, that might mean an interest rate hike. President Trump honoring the Artemis II crew in a visit to the Johnson Space Center in Houston.
4: By embracing competition in the private sector, we freed up NASA to focus on what it does best, leading the cutting edge of exploration and human space flight.
2: He's given the crew the Congressional Space Medal of Honor. NASA is preparing another Artemis mission for next year. America's listening to Fox News.
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10: 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Republican gubernatorial nominee Lisa Damith, who was in Bemidji last week, aims to save $1 billion across state agencies if elected, part of her affordability agenda for Minnesotans. She emphasizes reducing fraud in social safety net programs as a way to lower taxes and costs for families. Damuth's plan includes lowering the income tax for low earners, eliminating the state tax on Social Security, and capping car tab fees at $99. However, she does not directly criticize the Trump administration's trade war with Canada, which is raising costs for residents. The Minnesota Democratic Farmer Labor Party, the Beltrami County DFL, and the DFL Native Coalition will have a grand opening celebration for the DFL Red Lake Nation office on Tuesday, September 1st from 3 to 5 p.m. at the Business Center in Red Lake. The event will feature speakers from the community and DFL leadership, along with a free community meal. Leaders expressed that this event marks a significant step in building relationships with the Red Lake Nation community. These stories and more at MinnesotaDailyNews.com.
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15: Partly cloudy this afternoon. Daytime highs approaching 79. Winds out of the south, 5 to 10 miles per hour. Mainly cloudy skies tonight. Slight chance for storms. Lows around 62. Overcast skies tomorrow. Slight chance of thunderstorms. Highs level off around 80. And that's your forecast. I'm weatherology meteorologist Paul Frombly. Get the latest weather updates online at MinnesotaDailyWeather.com. Currently 75.
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4: Partly cloudy this afternoon. Daytime highs approaching 79. Winds out of the south, 5 to 10 miles per hour. Mainly cloudy skies tonight. Slight chance for storms. Lows around 62. Overcast skies tomorrow. Slight chance of thunderstorms. Highs level off around 80. And that's your forecast. I'm weatherology meteorologist Paul Frombly. Get the latest weather updates online at MinnesotaDailyWeather.com. Currently 75.

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1: Partly cloudy this afternoon. Daytime highs approaching 79. Winds out of the south, 5 to 10 miles per hour. Mainly cloudy skies tonight. Slight chance for storms. Lows around 62. Overcast skies tomorrow. Slight chance of thunderstorms. Highs level off around 80. And that's your forecast. I'm weatherology meteorologist Paul Frombly. Get the latest weather updates online at MinnesotaDailyWeather.com. Currently 75.

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0: 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The never-ending giveaway continues with Pets Plus of Bemidji and your chance to win free dog food for a year. 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We are talking Northwind's premium dog food, which is Pets Plus own brand. Here's how you get in to win. This is going to be so great. We want to hear your favorite dog story. We need the name of the dog, the breed of the dog, and of course your information. 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So give it a little thought and send that off as soon as you can. More music is on the way next on Babe Country.
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2: News. I'm John Saucier, hearing from Federal Reserve Chairman Kevin Warsh, delivering the keynote address to the central bank's annual symposium in Jackson Hole, Wyoming. And in the speech, Warsh noted the Fed would continue aiming for its 2% inflation target.
3: Price stability is not self-executing, nor is inflation necessarily mean reverting. It's the Fed's job to deliver stable prices. 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
2: Investors wonder if that might mean an interest rate hike later this year. President Trump honoring the Artemis II crew, the Congressional Space Medal of Honor at the Johnson Space Center in Houston.
4: These astronauts did not do it alone. I want to salute all of the engineers and scientists, launch and landing specialists, everyone at NASA who helped make this mission a great success.
2: And NASA not stopping yet. They are preparing a third Artemis mission that is set to launch next year. America's listening to Fox News.

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3: 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A blood drive is scheduled for next Tuesday at the Bemidji Senior Center, running from 10 a.m. to 4 p.m. The Beltrami County Historical Society will close its museum galleries starting September 1st for a major renovation of its permanent exhibit, the first since 2000. The renovation is based on a 2022 assessment aimed at enhancing artifact preservation. The new exhibit will feature improved display cases and mounts to showcase more items. Funding comes largely from the Lucan Family Foundation and the Carson family. The gift shop and library remain open during the closure. Questions may be directed to the Historical Society. 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
5: 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Same play for Peterson. 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
7: Slight chance of thunderstorms tonight, otherwise mainly cloudy. Lows around 62. Southeast winds 5 to 10 miles per hour. Overcast skies tomorrow. Slight chance for storms. Daytime highs approaching 80. Overcast tomorrow night. Lows around 62. And that's your forecast. I'm weatherology meteorologist Paul Frombly. Get the latest weather updates online at MinnesotaDailyWeather.com. Currently, it's 74 degrees.
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2: Following a 10th place run in February at Daytona International Speedway, Raja Carruth believes that result bodes well for tonight's NASCAR O'Reilly Auto Parts Series clash. With the chase cut off in play, the junior motorsports pilot, who is 15 points under the line, has faith in his abilities at the World Center of Racing.
5: I'm walking in with a lot of confidence, and it's a track that we've had good runs there. Not just in the O'Reilly series, but in the truck series, I've had some strong finish there as well. And I love speedway racing. I think it's something that comes pretty natural to me. It's a speedway, so you got to be aggressive, but not be stupid, because make one wrong move or throw one stupid block, you'll find yourself sitting sideways.
2: I'm Susie Armstrong. This is NASCAR Today on the Motor Racing Network.
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7: Slight chance of thunderstorms tonight, otherwise mainly cloudy. Lows around 62. Southeast winds 5 to 10 miles per hour. Overcast skies tomorrow. Slight chance for storms. Daytime highs approaching 80. Overcast tomorrow night. Lows around 62. And that's your forecast. I'm weatherology meteorologist Paul Frombly. Get the latest weather updates online at MinnesotaDailyWeather.com. Currently, it's 74 degrees.
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10: Babe Country weather.
11: Slight chance of thunderstorms tonight, otherwise mainly cloudy. Lows around 62. Southeast winds 5 to 10 miles per hour. Overcast skies tomorrow. Slight chance for storms. Daytime highs approaching 80. Overcast tomorrow night. Lows around 62. And that's your forecast. I'm weatherology meteorologist Paul Frombly. Get the latest weather updates online at minnesotadailyweather.com. Currently, it's 74 degrees.
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0: 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The never-ending giveaway continues with Pets Plus of Bemidji and your chance to win free dog food for a year. 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We are talking Northwind's premium dog food, which is Pets Plus' own brand. 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This is going to be so great. 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We need the name of the dog, the breed of the dog, and of course your information. 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So give it a little thought and send that off as soon as you can. 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
2: News. I'm Tom Rigotti. Jury deliberations will continue Monday in Lindsay Clancy's Massachusetts triple murder trial. Fox's Kristen Goodwin reports.
3: Nine women and three men will determine whether Lindsay Clancy is guilty of three counts of first-degree murder. The 36-year-old former labor nurse admits to strangling her three young children, ages 5, 3, and 8 months old, in 2023, before throwing herself from a second-floor window in a suicide attempt.
2: Clancy has pleaded to not being criminally responsible. Some of the accusations against former Penn State assistant football coach Jerry Sandusky may soon be recanted. Fox's Tony Genualdo reports.
4: Eight young men testified back in 2012 about what happened to them as boys, but a man identified in court records as RR said he was coached extensively by authorities.
2: The Pennsylvania Attorney General's office calls the recantation highly suspect. 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
3: 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The USDA has declared Coochie Ching County and its contiguous counties, including Beltrami, Itasca, Lake of the Woods, and St. Louis, as disaster areas due to recent drought. Farmers there may be potentially eligible for FSA disaster loans, as well as our disaster recovery loans. Faribault County and its contiguous counties, Blue Earth, Freeborn, Martin, and Waseca, have also received this disaster designation due to excessive rain and related weather. So is Stevens County and its contiguous counties, Big Stone, Douglas, Grant, Pope, Swift, and Traverse. The Disaster Recovery Loan Program funds are available to farmers for expenses not covered by insurance, including replacement of flocks or livestock, building improvements, or to cover the loss of revenue when the replacement improvements or revenue loss is due to the confirmed presence of one of the three animal diseases. Eligible farmers will work with their local lender to secure the loans from the RFA. 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
8: Big country weather.
9: Slight chance of thunderstorms tonight. Otherwise, mainly cloudy. Lows around 62. Southeast winds, 5 to 10 miles per hour. Overcast skies tomorrow. Slight chance for storms. Daytime highs approaching 80. Overcast tomorrow night. Lows around 62. And that's your forecast. I'm weatherology meteorologist Paul Frombly. Get the latest weather updates online at MinnesotaDailyWeather.com. Currently, it's 73 degrees.
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6: Slight chance of thunderstorms tonight, otherwise mainly cloudy. Lows around 62. Southeast winds 5 to 10 miles per hour. Overcast skies tomorrow. Slight chance for storms. Daytime highs approaching 80. Overcast tomorrow night. Lows around 62. And that's your forecast. I'm weatherology meteorologist Paul Frombly. Get the latest weather updates online at MinnesotaDailyWeather.com. Currently, it's 73 degrees.
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2: Slight chance of thunderstorms tonight, otherwise mainly cloudy. Lows around 62. Southeast winds 5 to 10 miles per hour. Overcast skies tomorrow. Slight chance for storms. Daytime highs approaching 80. Overcast tomorrow night. Lows around 62. And that's your forecast. I'm weatherology meteorologist Paul Frombly. Get the latest weather updates online at MinnesotaDailyWeather.com. Currently, it's 73 degrees.

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0: The following is a production of the Motor Racing Network, the voice of NASCAR.
2: The final race before the chase is here, and the NASCAR O'Reilly Auto Parts Series is ready to set the field at Daytona. The pressure is high, the points battle is tight, and for those on the bubble, there's no tomorrow. Rajah Caruth enters this race outside the cut line, facing the biggest hill to climb of any driver chasing a spot in the chase. But Daytona has a way of changing the picture in a hurry. Caruth knows what's in front of him and is ready for the challenge.
3: It's a great opportunity this weekend. I'm walking in with a lot of confidence, and it's a track that we've had good runs there, not just in the O'Reilly series but in the truck series. I've had some a strong finish there as well, and I love speedway racing. I think it's something that comes pretty natural to me for whatever reason, and it's a speedway, so you got to be aggressive but not be stupid, because you make one wrong move or throw one stupid block, you'll find yourself sitting sideways.
2: Four spots in the chase are up for grabs. One race will decide who's in and who's out. Live on the Motor Racing Network, the NASCAR O'Reilly Auto Parts Series takes on the Daytona International Speedway next.
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2: On an 87-degree, mostly cloudy evening at the world's most famous beach, we welcome you to the Daytona International Speedway, Motor Racing Network's live flag-to-flag coverage of the Winn-Dixie 250 powered by Coca-Cola. My name's Alex Hayden, alongside Todd Gordon and Mike Bagley. NASCAR Cup Series driver Ross Chastain will join us in a moment. Mike, tonight the scene is set. When this is the final opportunity for drivers if they want to be a part of the championship chase.
7: It is all about the cut line tonight, Alex. You mentioned in the tease there, four spots are open right now. Parker Retzlaff in by 46. Sam Mayer in by 19. William Sawalich in by 1. Brent Cruz in by 1. Taylor Gray out by 1. Rajah Caruth out by 15. It is quite a very tense situation at that cutoff line. Of course, Sawalich, Cruz, and Gray all driving for Joe Gibbs Racing. So, Todd, with so much on the line tonight in a fairly quick O'Reilly Auto Parts Series race, what's the strategy and what is the approach from your perspective tonight?
8: Depends on where you are and who you are in this. Like Sam Mayer, I just need to have a good solid night and work my way through that. Parker Retzlaff, let's just not eliminate ourselves. Put ourselves in a safe position. We'll be good as the day goes on. But when you get back to the 1 point area and Rajah Caruth, 15 below the cut line, you've got to score stage points. You've got to maximize the opportunity in stage one and stage two. There's 20 points out there. That could upside down this whole stage setup for these guys.
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15: 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And we've got a natural fit for both companies and also with our shared values and longstanding commitment to the communities we serve.
14: I can hear the excitement in your voice, no question about that. I think all the fans can as well. So is it possible to even put into words just how exciting it is for you and everyone at Winn-Dixie to be such a huge part of racing on the famed Daytona High Banks?
15: You know, Daytona's been around a long time, and Winn-Dixie as well as Coca-Cola have been a big part of that. You know, obviously, when you think back in history with the Winn-Dixie number 60 car driven by Mark Martin, it was iconic. We would say Daytona, you would talk about NASCAR racing, you would think about Winn-Dixie, and obviously Mark Martin's name would always come up. But I mean, it's been notorious, especially with our heritage all in the Southeast. But racing is huge in the state of Florida. You know, it's one of the biggest sports. We got the greatest venue in what I would say in the entire country right here in Daytona. And look, it draws in a lot of people. And you can't speak about Florida or Daytona without thinking about racing.
14: It's been a busy week for Winn-Dixie and your entire team, but so many special activations in and around this event. Winn-Dixie's taken it to a completely new level with a couple of your brand ambassadors. You got NASCAR Hall of Famer Mark Martin and current NASCAR Cup Series Championship point leader Denny Hamlin. You guys had a busy time.
15: Well, absolutely. You know, right here in our Holly Hill location, you know, we got to welcome both of these iconic gentlemen to come in. You know, Mark Martin, the Hall of Famer. I used to ride around the track with him back when I was younger, first when I was starting around. It was really good to see him again. He looks phenomenal. He still looks like he could race today. The guy is just so powerful. There were so many people coming in just to see him. He would sign anything that they were bringing to him. And I mean, it was amazing to see that. And as well, we had his car there. They could see it. So, you know, they have to see that Winn-Dixie number 60, which is still iconic, still in the perfect condition it used to be in. Being able to do that as well as seeing Denny Hamlin there as well and seeing the amount of people that just come in and will line up for hours just to get a glimpse, a conversation. And one thing about both these guys and every one of the racing team that I've been able to come in contact with, they want to talk to them. They want to see them. They want to feel that crowd. They want to be a part of it. Don't rush anybody. They'll sign just about anything people bring. I've seen bringing in car doors and car hoods and you name it, they'll bring it in. They'll sign it. And you know, they're just so accommodating to it. And it's amazing to see just how much all of this comes together and just how important it is to these fans.
14: 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More from the World Center of Racing in a moment.
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9: Kevin Harvick has been in this position before, but he had drafting help back in the Daytona 500. This time he's going to have to do it by himself. Busch out front. He's been there all afternoon, and he's looking for victory lane.
23: 5 times this year he's been in the top five. He's been so close. And finally at Daytona, it will happen. Kyle Busch will win in the NASCAR Busch Series. He takes the Winn-Dixie 250.
2: Still miss Kyle Busch. We really do. And that's a great call. Kyle Busch's first Busch Series, now O'Reilly Auto Parts Series win here at the World Center of Racing. We welcome you back to Daytona. Drivers being introduced to the crowd. Let's get you trackside right now to hear from some of those drivers. 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We start with Chris Wilner from Carmel, Indiana, with the driver Brent Cruz.
24: Yeah, Alex, it all comes down to this. After missing 4 races at the start of the year before his 18th birthday, Brent Cruz sits just 1 point above the cut line. Coming into this Chase cutoff race at Daytona, he's got the purple Toyota or the Yahoo colors on his car. All right, Brent, all this planning leading into this week, you've got two other teammates that you're battling as well. How do you kind of process the goal today, racing against your teammates, but also with them, trying to put yourself in a good position?
25: Yeah, overall, no matter what happens, I know the Lord has a plan for us. And this whole race team, we've done a great job this year. And yeah, we missed those 4 races, and we would definitely be looking a lot better if we were able to run those. But ultimately, it was a tougher challenge that we knew what we were getting ourselves into. So ready to go to battle today, and whatever happens is going to happen, and we're just going to give it our all no matter what.
24: Of course, you didn't get to run Daytona at the beginning of the year, lacking a little bit on the super speedway. So how much have you learned about what you need to do to put yourself in a good position?
25: Yeah, I'm still learning a ton. We ran Talladega earlier, at least, and was able to run second there. So hopefully we're able to just have a good, clean, smooth, solid day as the full goal and be able to finish.
24: All right, that's Brent Cruz. He's going to start 17th today, one of those drivers on the bubble, on the cut line here today.
7: Let's talk to another driver that's on the cut line. His teammate, William Sawalich, in by one in the 11th position to start this race. Let's get his thoughts with Alex Weaver of Charlotte, North Carolina.
26: Yeah, guys, I'm following behind the driver of the 18 right now as he's walking to his race car. This team is 1 point above this cut line. This is the final race to make sure you're racing for a championship. How do you make sure that this team is there at the end?
27: Yeah, I think stages are going to be really important. And, you know, working with teammates, but I'm also kind
0: kind of in a battle with my teammates. So it'll be a really fun race. I think, Daytona is always interesting. You never know what can happen in Stage 3, so those stage points in Stage 1, Stage 2 are going to be pretty much key tonight just for some safety.
26: Stage racing will be key. He rolls off seventh. That's William Swalich.
1: Carson Quapples won the last two NASCAR O'Reilly Auto Parts Series races, going for three in a row, and he's never finished outside the top 10 in three Daytona starts. Let's hear from Carson Quapples. He's with Steve Post from Halstead, Pennsylvania.
3: And it was a great qualifying effort as well for Carson Quapples. Qualified in position number two down here. Has the Bass Pro Shop Tracker Boats colors on the car here. So, Carson, you have tried so hard to get that first win. Now you got two in a row. What's this been like, getting two in a row with Indy and Iowa?
25: It's been pretty cool, obviously, with all the breaks that our O'Reilly Auto Parts Series has had. It's been, I feel like I've been the longest winner of the year so far, so that's pretty cool. But no, it just goes to show how vast Rodney and all these guys on this Junior Motorsports Bass Pro Shop Chevrolet with Hendrick Motors under the hood has gotten us. I mean, I feel like we qualified second, and I feel like Speedways are a strong suit for our Junior Motorsports team. So, just been really cool. Obviously, a lot of weight lifted off my shoulders, and it helped me figure out what I was going to do next year. So, just super thankful for the opportunity I got, and finally was able to get some.
3: And what he's going to do next year, full time in the O'Reilly Auto Parts Series, driving the number 8 car for Junior Motorsports. That's Carson Quapples. Starts second here this evening.
7: Carson Quapples going for his third in a row, trying to give Junior Motorsports its 16th. Win of the year and their ninth here in Daytona.
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7: National Speedway, Rajah Carruth comes into this race tonight 15 points below the cut line in this, the final race before the chase. The good news? He won the pole. He'll lead the field to the green flag. Let's get his thoughts with Chris.
24: And Mike, it's his first career pole, and it couldn't come at a better time as he leads the field to green here at Daytona. Raj, simple. You got to get 15 points. How do you do that today? Make sure that you're in the chase for a championship.
25: Well, Chris, to be clear, 15 more points than the guys I'm racing against. Yeah, just doing our jobs. I think you mentioned it before we got on the air right here that we've done a great job with our cars, and I've done a good job of putting together clean races and executing that third stage, which is where I didn't do a good job of at the start of the year. So we'll just keep on that train. Our HendrickCars.com Chevy is super fast.
8: huge thanks to Mr. H, Miss Linda, Dale Kelly, everybody involved, LW. Man, our cars are super fast today, obviously, and we'll just try to put it all together.
24: Best of luck today. Raja Carruth going to start on the pole alongside his teammate as he tries to point his way into the chase.
1: He's got an awful lot on his shoulders trying to get himself into the opportunity to win a championship here this year. He could do it, and he's going to need a little bit of help to accomplish that task here later on tonight when the green flag flies.
7: It's going to be a handful, but the drama is high in this race tonight. We mentioned the cut line. Again, you got two drivers in by one, another out by one. William Sawalet, Sprint Crews are in. Taylor Gray out. Raja Carruth is out. What separates them from the chase? A 100-lap challenge in tonight's Winn-Dixie 250 tonight here at Daytona International Speedway. The drivers have been introduced. They are standing next to their cars as we go trackside for pre-race ceremonies.
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13: 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And above all else, we thank you for the greatest gift, the gift of salvation we have in you and you alone, Jesus, the one true King of all creation. May everything we do today ultimately bring honor and glory to you out of a response of what you have done for us. So Lord, bless this race, bless these families, and bless this great nation. And we pray all of this in the mighty and matchless name of Jesus. Amen.
11: Here to perform our national anthem, please welcome Daytona Beach's own Laura Thompson.